You can face your giants with confidence when you have God on your side. And wow, have I had some giants this week. How about you? Like, Lord, thank you. You give us confidence to face whatever comes our way.

You don't have to have the right words, just a heart of worship. WBGL.

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0: aren't that high.
1: For God so loved the world that he gave his one and only son. John 3:16 isn't just a verse. It's proof that you're loved more than you can imagine. 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

God is holding on to you. I hope that you know that. That's what I think whenever I hear that song from John Reddick. Wow, thank you, Lord. That as hard as I'm holding on to him, he's holding on to you. And isn't that good news? He's always going to be there. God's never going to leave you. He's never going to forsake you. I'm

0: 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Oh God, how I need you.
1: God made a way for you to be free.

There's this longing for heaven that you and I have when we come to that relationship with Jesus. So I love that song from Phil Wickham, Homesick for Heaven. You have that promise, that hope of heaven when you say yes to Jesus. And if you've never said yes to Jesus, well, you can ask your questions when you text the name Jesus to 41224. I've been

Like getting out of bed in the morning, it can be hard to get going. That's when you open the blinds. Like the sun shining on my face. Keeping you going by letting the light in. WBGL.

0: 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I'm Wheeze, and tonight I want to say a big thank you to today's WBCL Day partners, Bud and Cinda Stocks of Mauiqua, who are celebrating their 57th wedding anniversary. 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And Cinda is especially thankful for the support of Bud and their son Larry through all five of her cancer diagnoses and treatments in the last 16 years. 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
2: Scattered showers, thunderstorms possible here on your Tuesday night. Look out for some severe weather, too, with those storms. 68 to 76 for the low. Thunderstorms again likely off and on throughout the day on Wednesday. Still hot and humid. We've got those storms still hanging around again on Thursday. For WBGL, I'm meteorologist Kevin Lighty.

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WBGL.

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1: Brandon Lake, that's who I praise on WBGL. Hey, I'm Lindsay. That's the plan for today. We're going to keep worshiping, keep praising God through this entire day. Here's Ann Wilson and Chris Tomlin. It's called The Cross. You've been

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WBGL.

That's Phil Wickham, Homesick for Heaven on WBHEL. Debbie writes in, she says, I love this song. She says, this song played shortly after my mom passed away back in February, and it gave me peace knowing that she was home with her Heavenly Father. No more suffering, no more pain. She says, we had this song played at her memorial service. Well, thank you for sharing that with us, Debbie. We're thankful to share these songs that have such meaning and bring hope.